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2: Hereby also relieves Dr. John Hlophe of his responsibility as first deputy president of the Mkhonto Sizwe Party. This is done with immediate effect. However, colleagues, Dr. John Hlophe will remain as party leader in the National Assembly. He will lead the Mkhonto Sizwe caucus consisting of 58 members. The president hereby also relieves Ms. Nomsa Dlamini, our DSG, of her responsibilities as Deputy Director General. This is done with immediate effect. The President hereby appoints the Apostle Mxolisi Phakathi as National Chairperson of Mkhonto Sizwe Party. This is done with immediate effect. The President hereby appoints Mr. Duduzani Zuma as the first Deputy President of Mkhonto Sizwe Party. The President confirms that Comrade Tony Engeni is still the party's second Deputy President.
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0: Umlaleli uhlelo lohamba phambili ekseni Imbizo Breakfast Show kuyizwe lomzansi www.izwe98fm.co.za izwe lomzansi izwe lomzansi.

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2: My visit to the Zungu family this morning was met with sadness but also revealed the true nature of the water crisis in eThekwini, where families are going without water for weeks on end. Had that community in Adams Mission had access to clean drinking water through their taps, Mr. Zungu would still be alive today, but unfortunately he was crushed to death by a municipal eThekwini municipality water tanker. It's for this reason that our communities need to wake up and realize that unless we're going to change the government that is running our lives, that are destroying our lives, nothing is going to change in eThekwini. And so I'm calling on all the residents to rise up in the name of Talani Zungu so that we can fight for better services, so that we can fight against a municipality who is wasting our money through corruption. Corruption is killing our people and we need to get eThekwini working again.
0: Now loke iDemocratic Alliance efolosa ke ngaye uHanif Hussein ukhala kakhulu ke ngenkohlakala kumasipala waseThekwini uthi ke cishe kube ke inkohlakala yikho ngabe ke asinayo inkinga yamanzi kubona 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
3: Kudla akukho okukhona kuncane. Labo lobo kuncane akukho sesimweni. It's pretty obvious they were not ready for in the buy and down the man. Right and the other people who were born in the Banda Banda. And our sacrifice, the man in Langa was like that. They were in the department.
2: Yes, I'm trying to send you to the beginning of winning angel. Oh, the world did a time to send me Umyango, Ukete, Ubutim Tabe Utine, Utole is a player A1.
3: Being a pig,
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4: I must inform you, if you are not aware, coalitions are the future of our country. Watch the space after the 4th of November this year. You are going to see in the province of KwaZulu-Natal, even in the country, most of the municipalities, they will be governed by coalitions government. This is not, in fact, a one-party answer to our province's problems. This is the festival of ideas, different parties, different histories, different instincts, sitting at one table, building one province. That is not chaos, that is democracy. Doing the hard work it was designed to do. We must place this in its proper context. Ours is a post-colonial democracy still finding its footing, still shaking off borders drawn by other hands, still building institutions on ground once designed to exclude the very people in ourselves. That struggle is not finished yet. Government of racial unity is one honest attempt to carry it forward. Our people, through their voice, did not choose this path because it was easy. They chose it because it was necessary. Because in a multipolar world, no single ideology holds every answer. No single party holds every solution. The world has moved past the age of one voice claiming to speak for all. This is where I turn to you, our intellectuals. I do not ask you to cheer for this government. I do not ask you to defend it uncritically. I ask something harder of you. I ask you to help us think, to stress test our policies before the world does, to bring evidence where we bring instinct, to challenge us when we are wrong, and to build with us when we are right.
0: Now, undunankulu uthi kuya mthobisa kakhulu ukubona o professor abahlukahlukene from ama institutions ahlukahlukene bekwazi ke ukusondela eduze ngoba ucwaningo abalenzayo kuma institutions abo luyalekelela kakhulu ke uhulumeni uma beluletha ngaphambili. 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

0: bane ukulekelela abantu baseningizimu Afrika neningizimu Afrika nje yonkana ukuthi ikhule kakhulu.
1: When I met Professor Munene in the Human Resource Development Council, I really appreciated her presence because I want to see all the vice chancellors sitting in that platform in the province of KwaZulu-Natal so that they will inform solutions. They will bring solutions from the research units in their institutions to this government so that we shape the future of our country, of our province together. We owe it to the women, young and old, who are living in the most remote rural communities, even in the townships. We owe it to the youth of our province, the future. And government alone cannot really achieve that. We need to work together. We need to put ideas so that we walk together the journey to a better future. No one must sit on the sidelines. Esteemed academics, KwaZulu-Natal will be watching this conference closely. We will be waiting for ideas. Ideas on how to seize this moment. When the world wants what Africa holds, ideas on how to turn economic growth into social capital, not just profit margins. Ideas on how to grow our economy without leaving our people behind. Ideas on how to protect this continent from exploitation, old and new. I wish you a successful conference and thank you very much for your invitation.
0: Ndunankulu wesifundazwe ke lesike sakwaZulu Natal osukwini la izolo lapha ke Richards Bay kwi Imbali International Conference ke yeshumi. Isikhathi sakho ngu 6:21 noma ngu 6:39, 21 minutes away from 7.
2: You won't believe what your cousin Tepo said.
3: Which Tepo?
2: Tepo Tepo.
3: Malum Tepo's grandson.
2: Here's a Tepo.
3: Hey, baby.
2: Oh no, Tepo Tepo.
3: Oh, Tepo.
2: Yes. Oh. So he was telling me about how Malum Tiriso is
3: Malum Tiriso.
2: Yeah?
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2: Kepai also relieves Dr. John Hlophe of his responsibility as first deputy president of the Mkhonto Sizwe Party. This is done with immediate effect. However, colleagues, Dr. John Hlophe will remain as party leader in the National Assembly. He will lead the Mkhonto Sizwe Caucus consisting of 58 members. The president hereby also relieves Ms. Nomsa Dlamini, our DSG, of her responsibilities as Deputy Director General. This is done with immediate effect. The President hereby appoints the Apostle Mxolisi Phakathi as National Chairperson of Mkhonto Sizwe Party. This is done with immediate effect. The President hereby appoints Mr. Duduzane Zuma as the first Deputy President of Mkhonto Sizwe Party. The President confirms that Comrade Tony Engeni is still the party's second Deputy President.
1: Alright, so Sifiso Mahlangu yena okhulumela ke iqembu umkhonto wesizwe. 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
3: Good day friends, I want to take you on a transformational journey that can change the trajectory of your life. Let me begin with a powerful life story. There was once a young man born into poverty. His father left before he could walk. He struggled through school, mocked for his tattered clothes and empty lunchbox. At 12, he was told he'd never amount to anything because he couldn't read well. By 17, he battled depression and almost ended his life. But at 25, he made a decision not to change the world, not even his environment, but to change the way he thought. He trained his mind every day, affirming God's promises, rewriting the lies, standing in the mirror and saying, I am not what happened to me, I am what I choose to become. Today, that man is a best-selling author, speaker, and CEO of a global company. So one day, his friends asked him, George, what changed? Then George looked at them and smiled. Then he said, not my luck. Not my background. I decided to change my mindset. I decided to change the way I think. I decided to change the way I see myself. I just changed my mind. That's all I did. According to Buddha, the mind is everything. What you think, you become. Let me ask you this. What if the very thing keeping you stuck isn't your background, your enemies, or even your pain? What if the only thing that truly needs to be transformed is your mind? Where I say educate your mind, I'm not talking about getting a degree or reading more books, though those help. I'm talking about renewing your thinking, disciplining your thoughts, and building a mental fortress so strong that life can shake you but not break you. In the next few minutes, I'm going to take you on a journey, not to motivation that fades, but to a mental transformation that lasts. You're going to learn how to train your thoughts, filter your focus, silence your fears, and speak faith louder than your feelings. I know this not just because I studied it, but because I lived it. There was a time I felt powerless, overlooked, even ashamed of my life. I thought success was for other people, those who came from better homes, had better connections, or had fewer struggles. But then I encountered a truth in Romans 12:2, be transformed by the renewing of your mind. That verse became my lifeline. Day by day I trained my thinking to align with God's truth. And everything began to shift, not overnight, but over time. My confidence changed. My habits changed. My entire life changed. So today, I dare you to go beyond feeling inspired and choose to be transformed. Not by chance, not by force, but by a renewed, educated, and empowered mind. Because when you educate your mind, you can overcome anything. How? Choose the mindset of a lion. In the jungle, the lion is not the biggest, not the fastest, not the strongest. The elephant is bigger. The cheetah is faster. The crocodile is deadlier in water. But the lion is the king. Why? Because of his mindset. The lion is fearless. The lion is focused. The lion walks into chaos like he belongs there, not because he's the best, but because he believes he is. That's the power of mental education. And it doesn't just change your thoughts, it changes how the world responds to you. Do I ask you today, are you living like a lion?

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3: By chance in this meter, it just happened that the water was just coming out here, and it's where we collect water. It's not a tap. It's not a government tap. We don't have taps.
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4: This municipality got 72 billion rand every year in the budget. What are they doing with it? They're spending that money on all sorts of vanity projects and all sorts of junkets, traveling, fashion shows, music shows, statues, instead of providing the very basic necessity, which is water for communities.
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0: 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mutual money account will be shutting down on the 31st of August 2026 so if you currently have a money account you can continue accessing your funds by moving them to OM bank or to bank of your choice so do visit your nearest old mutual branch or contact us for assistance to open an OM bank account and move funds over simply download the OM bank app from your app store once you've opened your OM bank account on the app initiate the disclosure of your money account by logging into your OM bank account tap close money account and follow the prompts remember that your funds will reflect in your OM bank account within 5 business days in association with Bidvest Bank a licensed FSP all mutual investment administrators licensed administrative FSP and all mutual unit trust managers and approved manager in terms of the collective investment schemes 11 minutes after 7 Ntata ukuphawula kwakho
5: Hayibo, yini lama Motown bundles wonke umuntu akhuluma ngawo?
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3: 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While I'm a supporter of MK, kodwa ke i-reality manje iyavela ukuthi kunama questions that need to be asked ukuthi uzuma wenzani, yabo? 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That's the experience that is an ally, that one. And then it's becoming worrying, what then happens if a hamba or baba I basically do again a match, that one. So we're going to be left with so much confusion and so much infighting. There will be a chaos with MK Ngoba. Clearly, there are no clear succession plans. Are you going to be supporters or I'm a member? Into azobambelela kuyona ukuthi okay, from here the plan was we moving to this, from ukusuka kwamabhasi kuyena kuzoba nokuthi kuyaliwa ke manje sekuliwa manje ngama credentials ukuthi hayi phela mina ngubani kanjani. We see confusion, and this is clear also ukuthi even if they get into power, there will never be stability. Yabona, there will never be a stability. So, in future nje, we can safely say, with each GNU, it's still going to be a choice for the sake of stability. You understand? Because nobody wants to be in a country where they are infighting.
2: Omunye uzothi, there is nothing new kuyinhlangano zezepolitiki cishe eyisuke zisungulele kuthiwa ezabantu, because ngokujwayelekile siye sibone umholo osuke khona edonsa ifemeli eyisondeza eduze, especially esifundazweni lesakwaZulu Natal. 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
3: Well, i-experience la engikhuluma ngayo,
2: yes,
3: ukuthi dozwa phela, what is your expertise? Njoba ngisho indaba kaDuduzane, what is his expertise? Yabona? Ngoba phela i-reality finale isho kanjalo. Well, I will say this, even kwi-ANC, if you look at most ama leaders, they are where they are because of nepotism. Othindiwe Sisulu, othabo Mbeki, we understand. So kodwa babenaso isikhathi to learn organization, ukuba kwi-struggle and uku-understand nje ukuthi how the world operates. UDuduzane what he knows is to be in business with the Guptas. That's what he has experienced. I think that is something engambuza yona if ngatholi ithuba lokuhlala na. Angeke ngambuza about politics, ngoba I don't think that he knows more than I know about politics. Yabo. But again, I worry me, it's more of stability than any other thing. I will tell you this. Lento MK ithe iqala bekukanje. 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

0: declaration sekuzobizwana ngama-combat name, uyabo? 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Mm. But manje sekuba khona service delivery and all of that. 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
4: I'm very excited, you know, to see him. You know, Orlando Pirates always go manage to get players, and it seems like to get this Norwegian player, it shows that there's a quality, and I believe that supporters and Orlando Pirates as a whole doesn't put a lot of pressure to him. You know, let's give him a chance and see what he's capable of.
3: Kanti-ke uJele uthi-ke naye-ke kodwa kuPedersen kuzomele kayilweleke indawo yakhe, njengoba ethi baningi-ke abadlali abakhona lapha kwi-Orlando Pirates abadlala kwindawo efanayo.
4: They still need to impress the coach because there's got a lot of players that are in his position to compete, you know, the likes of Makgopa, yeah. The likes of Mbutuma. Mbutuma has been doing well for the team. Makgopa has been doing well for the team and the country. You know, at Bafana Bafana World Cup, he did well. So he still needs to compete with those to make sure that he's the right man to represent Orlando Pirates.
3: Kanti-ke lo bengumdlali-ke we-Orlando Pirates uJagofatsa Mabasa oseqeda ukuqagela-ke ngekusasa lakhe njengoba-ke esesayine neqembu-ke elisha laseMorocco i-AMS FC. 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
1: 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It can be umntwana wakho, it can be boyfriend. 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
1: 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And that is when it goes, because ama accidents our investigator.
0: Yes.
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0: 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We can applaud you. However, if you are sitting in the yellow zone for 20 years, as eThekwini has done, then we must start to ask questions about whether or not you're interested in dealing with the problems.
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0: First of all, they plan badly. So they have a long plan for an infrastructure project, but they don't budget for it properly. Or they're uncoordinated. They'll go build houses and the bulk infrastructure is not in. Second of all, they procure badly. So they end up appointing contractors that are unlikely to deliver what's required because they flouted the procurement processes. Third of all, when that contractor has been appointed, they then don't monitor that contractor properly. And then fourth, they don't hold anyone accountable, not the contractor, not the staff in the environment.
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0: So you got to solve for both. Some of it is viability, so you might need to put more money in, but some of it is financial governance. So even if you put more money, if you do it into the same system, you'll get the same outcome. So you need to solve for both. So there has to be greater reform, and it's going to be very painful. I listened to the Minister of Finance recently talking about the city of Joburg, and he was analyzing their profile in terms of salaries and wages, and makes a concession that they've taken on particular responsibilities that other metros might not have had to do, but there has to be reform.
2: Ngokuqulunqwa kwengendlela apho ziqwalasela zonke izigaba koomasipala kuquka nendima yosopolitiki xa kujongwa indlela yokusebenza yokuthotyelwa komthetho kwanokuthwaliswa uxanduva. 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
3: 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It's shocking. 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

0: Definitely want to remember. 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I thank my family. I thank South Africa for staying behind us and supporting us. It wasn't easy. We had a rough start going into this tournament, but we showed the resilience. We lost the first one, we drew, and now we won. And we know the next game is a must-win as well.
1: Kanti-ke uThembi Hlatlana uthi-ke basazolwa-ke kuze kube sekugcineni njengoba ethi bayimisele nokwenza kahle-ke kuma-quarter finals.
2: You get the 3 points, you go forward, and I think that's what we needed as a team. And you can hear everyone is happy, smiling in the locker room because they knew how much it meant for us to go through. Yeah, I think right now the most important thing is to recover, make sure that we arrive in the quarterfinals fresh. And for us, that's the best thing that we can do. We're in a tournament, we have the experience of being in a tournament. We've played WAFCON so many times, and I think we understand how it is very important for us to focus on ourselves and take one game at a time.
1: Ngibekelana kezemidlalo, ngikuthembise ukuthi intambama kusigeqa makula drive show uthandeka uTDK wakwaKhumalo uzobe khona nezinye zezemidlalo.
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6: Now, lethe ngishoyo ukuthi ke kunalabo abantu especially uDuduzile ingane kaZuma. She is very rude, very very dangerous to the organization. She is the one killing organization. And when you talk about ngayo noNqamalala, umshayo uNqamalala ingane yona, iyona into ke athi ungqoshele yona. 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She created all of these things. I-PI yakhe iyakhomba efonela laba bantu laba bebekhuluma ngami lama social media. Ibatshele ba instruct ukuthi manje ithanda, manje ithanda. She is the rotten potato we organization. And njengamanje she says wonke umuntu owuyi-leadership eduze kaNqamalala makasuswe because she wants to be the president of this organization.
4: Ulalele uhlelo lohamba phambili ekuseni iMbizo Breakfast Show kuyizwi loMzansi.
7: Alright, ngo 8:40 sona skhatsi sakho emsakazweni wakho wezingxoxo izwi loMzansi ku 98.0. 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
2: 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It's 2009 or 2019 if I'm not mistaken. But I can call you to a baby officer, but then some people would make it cutting the book six years. Woba again, Mutomana Sue into I two men. So, fascinating the book six years. Cota so far, the mobile is a hard back on Menage. We are coming at you and put a question to men alone. It's a good book six years. I don't go anything about. 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
1: 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Bad does not cover it. It's shocking. We cannot allow children to be taught in unsafe circumstances in this province, in this day and age. And I'm just not accepting it. I'm sorry. I'm glad to see action is already being taken. I think there'll be a meeting tomorrow regarding the contractor and I'll like to keep up to date on it.
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2: Which Tepo?
1: Tepo Tepo.
2: My little Tepo's grandson.
1: He has a Tepo.
2: Hey, by three.
1: Oh no, Tepo Tepo.
2: Oh, Tepo.
1: Yes. Oh. So he was telling me about how Malum Tidiso is
2: Malum Tidiso.
1: Yeah?
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5: PSA urges government to accelerate the implementation and resourcing of the National Strategic Plan on GBVF with clear targets, transparent monitoring and public reporting on progress. Prevention, survivor support, investigation and prosecution must receive the resources required to make the country's legislative and policy framework meaningful.
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0: 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That is out of that constitutional obligation, in that you can't then have a court that would want to stop the work of Parliament based on a review that will happen in future without picking or checking the prospects of success of that particular review.
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4: 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This follows his conviction on charges of rape and kidnapping. 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The NPA welcomes the successful finalization of this matter. This sentence reflects the seriousness with which courts treat sexual offenses. We remain committed to prosecuting perpetrators of gender-based violence and sexual offenses, ensuring justice for the victims of crime.
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5: 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Prevention, survivor support, investigation, and prosecution must receive the resources required to make the country's legislative and policy framework meaningful.
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2: Cannot stand for the construction of hospitals, of clinics, of roads, of dams or any public infrastructure being stopped and being disrupted to advance some individual's financial interests. And we are going to stop that. We are going to root them out.
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3: challenged by the minister in the last chairperson's forum to work closely with CETA on coming up with tech solutions for this area. And it is something that we as the council have implored management to look into.
0: Sengiphetha i-NPA shele ihlombe isigwebo esithole umliso lahlwe amacala okuthumba kanye nokudlongula eShowe enyakatho nesifundazwe. 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
4: Bhengu was sentenced to an effective term of life imprisonment by the Ishawe Regional Court. This follows his conviction on charges of rape and kidnapping. Additionally, he was declared unfit to possess a firearm. The NPA welcomes the successful finalization of this matter. This sentence reflects the seriousness with which courts treat sexual offenses. We remain committed to prosecuting perpetrators of gender-based violence and sexual offenses, ensuring justice for the victims of crime.
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3: thank you commissioners with regards to the demeanor.

Nyanzani Madonsela will then be the one.

0: I've reached a point emotionally where I would rather laugh or smile at the circumstances, as serious as it is, than cry. And I don't want to seem like I'm a victim by crying while I'm trying to assist the commission in their findings. So I do ask for understanding that it has been a very tough road, and I'm choosing not to be emotional. So if I do smile or if I do laugh under certain serious topics, please forgive me.
1: I don't think it's the commission's forgiveness that you're seeking, but...
0: To the public at large. It also, you know, it came across, or the comments were that I was being vindictive and I was enjoying the downfall. I was not. When I speak about certain things, I remember the circumstances in which, and I will explain that aspect and what was done and what was said and how it was said. And so I try to rather laugh about it than cry.
2: Right, lungile ngela uyena ngela na kufakazi ke nyona ke commissioner ka Madlanga lana ke ummeli ke lana ke wawo ke la umboso ke la ngaphansi kwayo la iTech advocate Rashantha Ramsame phambokwayo lana ke I commissioner ka Madlanga.
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2: 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Right, so ke ezinye ke zezinto usihlalo ke la Makhashule Ghana kuleli komiti.
4: The appointment will keep the committee informed of all the processes. Once it's finalized, it will come to the committee to say that now we are then going to get into the appointment of the assistant evidence leaders. So thank you very much, honorable members. I see the end of honorable Daniels.
5: Yes, thank you, Chairperson. Chairperson, thank you for this process. It has now been resolved, and the recommendation, like you've put it, will be made, and then we will await the final outcome if Madam Sela will then be accepted. So that's all good. I just wanted to check, Chairperson, and I need clarity on this thing. We've got our legal teams here. We are busy with administrative things. We are not submitting ourselves to substantive steps to be taken based on the interdict. So my clarity that I'm seeking on this matter is, when will these appointments be made of the evidence leader? Reason is that such an appointment is a substantive step, and there will be a commitment to public expenditure in that regard. Now, if the process is later set aside, that expenditure will be exposed, Chairperson. which is something that we don't want. So it's just in that context that I'm seeking your indulgence for clarity on that. Even
2: Right, lungile ke ngiyabona la ukuthi ke lana ke izinto kwezawo lana ke umoya ke lazihluphayo ke lana ke inyamalunga ke alo lana ke i-committee ke leli eyona ke i-impeachment committee 26 minutes after 12 maduze nje sothola ke indaba ke lana ohlobisile wakwashoze uyena ke la ozo si thulela ke indaba eyifingqiwe ke emsazweni wakho izwi lomzansi u98.0 FM
0: lot of information.
1: Okay. Can we then go back to your notes and we can deal with paragraph 17 of your statement on page 9? And in your notes, I think we are now still on page 3 of file 11.
0: Correct.
1: Continue, paragraph 17.
0: No stone was left unturned during this meeting. Mr. Perlmal said that we must investigate the procurement of furniture and that there were 7 constables who were given the contracts for the procurement of the furniture. Advocate Johnson also gave instructions that the vetting files were to be subpoenaed in terms of section 28.
1: Sorry, Commissioners, we're now on page 4 of the notes of file 11. And it's, you can continue. So paragraph 17, Advocate Johnson
0: then provided, no, sorry, she told the investigators to go and talk to Khan first because he was on leave and the section 28 must be served on him so that he can consult with the team. Advocate Johnson then provided General Khan's private cell phone number. The way I understood the instruction was that the Section 28 summonses must be served on General Khan, but before doing so, he had to be consulted first to make sure that he was available to assist, as opposed to him being on leave when the summonses are served on him. Advocate Johnson also indicated that there was a female in vetting. The name provided was Nube, who may be willing to talk. And the name of an attorney, Mr. Ian Small Smith, was provided. I cannot remember why the name was important enough to note at the time. Mr. Perlmal advised
6: Before you proceed, at this point of things, did you know anything, if at all, about the nature of the relationship between Advocate Johnson and Mr. Khan?
0: No.
6: You didn't know anything at all?
0: No.
6: Okay. That they even talked to each other?
0: I was aware that Advocate Johnson's husband works at Crime Intelligence. No, I'm lying under oath now. I apologize.
6: I'm mistaken.
0: With the Ms. General Khan thing, I had alluded to in statement one, I was aware of the docket situation and the information being sent by Advocate Johnson to General Khan where he was assessed.
6: This is the assault case.
0: The assault case, yes. So I was aware that there was, and I also knew that Advocate Johnson's husband and General Khan worked in the same office.
6: As much as you knew it.
0: That's as much as I knew.
6: Thank you.
7: Ms. Nube, is there any reason why the statement is no longer being displayed?
1: Sorry, which statement?
7: So, as the witness was reading paragraph 17, it was not displayed.
1: Yes, I indicated that we're displaying the notes, the witness's notes, because she's speaking to the notes, she's summarizing her notes and not the state. So we can't display both. So it's better to display the notes so that we can follow how she's interpreting the notes. Unless we take the notes down and show her statement, but I thought it would be better to do it this way because this is the actual evidence that she's producing.
7: It's a bit difficult because we have the notes, we can read them from our files, but the other people in the room don't have the notes and the statement. So them looking at the notes without the statement it's a bit complicated. So
1: but
7: maybe
1: she's
7: you
1: reading.
7: decide which is easier.
1: I don't know. I'll take guidance from the commissioners because she's reading what the notes say. So I thought that would be the easier way. Otherwise, the public don't see the notes if we display

0: too small. So the side by side won't work. No, no, let's continue with what you...
1: So we should display the statement instead. The notes. We
2: The notes.
1: Okay.
2: The notes.
1: Thank you. Chair, there was an indication that we would try and see if we can do the split screen later after thing. So I just... Then paragraph 18 of your statement.
3: Mr. Perumal advised that all Section 28 summonses would be served in that week, being the week of the 22nd of January 2025. Mr. Perumal indicated that the statement of Miriam, a member of Crime Intelligence Vetting Component, I am able to mention this name because she filed an affidavit and it has been disclosed, was almost complete. Advocate Johnson stated that lifestyle audits must be conducted on General Lushaba and General Kumalo, as well as FIC applications to determine overseas travel. Advocate Johnson advised that the assets of the PKTT should be profiled.
1: Okay, just pause that.
4: Does she explain why you're looking at lifestyles and overseas travel? The allegations arising from the... from Mr. Adams's 27, which is the basis of the presentation, right? So everyone is on the same page. We are working off that document. What arising from that section 27 gets you to overseas travel and lifestyle? Was there an obvious link explained?
3: Nothing. I do state in my statement that it became concerning to me why these instructions were being issued, but more so, I later on stated or explained why I couldn't understand where Advocate Johnson was getting this information from to be so detailed in the instructions and what we were supposed to do during this investigation.
1: Thank you. Before you continue with paragraph 19, we are now, commissioners, on page 5 of the notes, file 11. Continue paragraph 19.
3: Advocate Johnson said that the National Commissioner, General Marcia Muller, should not be informed of the investigation. She said the National Commissioner would appear at the Portfolio Committee on Policing soon, and we should let him lie at the Portfolio Committee. I assume this was because IDAC was...
5: Commissioner ka Madanga gedanga ngasoge lesiska TM Sazen Wakis Damzant 98.0 FM Sitizwa umehlo go right okunyake la ekakhulukazi ke nakhona-ke la okuhlalukayo ke lapha kuyona ke la ikhomishana-ke kamadlanga ke la ngalo suku lwana namhlanje njengoba-ke lana-ke uyena-ke la u-advocate ke Ramsami ethula-ke

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1: Parliament is legally obligated, constitutionally obligated to play a certain role when it comes to holding the president accountable. That is informed by section 42(3) of the constitution, section 89 of the constitution. And the Concord and the Nkandla matter was very clear in the test that needs to be followed when any court has got now to constrain the work of Parliament. That is out of that constitutional obligation, in that you can't then have a court that would want to stop the work of Parliament based on a review that will happen in future without picking or checking the prospects of success of that particular review.
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1: These are not news that are coming as a surprise. I say so because since the inception of the MK party, there has been a lot of leadership changes. They are not surprising because the constitution of the MKP does allow the leader of the party, and in this case, President Jacob Zuma, to take decisions that are in the interest of his party, the MKP. And when you see all these changes that are coming in, they could be informed by a number of factors. Some could be on the base of when what they say, realigning and strengthening the party. But I'm saying to you now that this is not something new, it's not surprising, because these are not new changes in the leadership of the party.
2: Quite significant.
0: Utai, konke ke lokhu nje akusona isimanga ngoba since MK party yafika sinenge inguquko ezenziwe ebuholeni ethi futhi undolo nomthetho sekelo waliqembu uyamvumela umholi weqembu ukuthi ke njengamanje umnumzane uzoma ekuthena thathi inqomo in the interest yeqembu uDr. Ndolo.
1: Be surprising. One, that the leader of the MKP has always had the prerogatives to appoint people that are supposed to serve with him in the top leadership of the party. Because he's given all the powers by the constitution of the party, he is at liberty to choose anybody to be part of the leadership of the party. I am also not surprised that his son is his first deputy, because one, he is allowed to do so, but two, he has always done his best to ensure that his children are always having comfort in the party, and that is exactly what he did. I expected this to happen now.
0: Owinye kwako ke nakhona ukuthi umthetho sekelo waliqembu uyamvumela ekutheni ke akhombe ongaseva akhona eqenjeni nakhona after sike isimanga ekuqokeni umnumzane uDuduzani Zuma undodana ke wakhe 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
1: It depends on what you want to do as a member of the party. Are you joining the party that has a constitution that gives all the powers to one person? If you consciously join the party knowing all that, that will not be a problem. It would be a problem to people who feel that when they've joined the MK party or they support the MK party, they would therefore have to take the powers that the president has and exercise them differently. But as it stands now, because the constitution is known to everybody, and people join parties voluntarily, it might not be a problem because they join the party, they support the party, knowing that this is a Jacob Zuma project. Those that are leading with him might be removed at any time, but there is a position that will never be touched, and that is the position of the president. But another aspect that we need to look at is that there has never been any elective conference in the MKP. So as things stands now, it is the president who has all the prerogatives to take decisions on behalf of the entire MKP.
0: Dr. Levindo, khuluma ngalokudaba lolu sithana ngela MK party.

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4: Really, that's the debate. Do we borrow more? What are the implications of that? Do we continue cutting expenditure? What are the implications of that? Do we raise tax? What are the implications?
5: Increase the corporate tax and introduce the wealth tax. That's how you're going to generate more money. Leave the poor alone.
6: In South Africa's politics, but this is the new politics, the new normal of the government of national unity.
7: Ubuholi bungayixazululi inkinga, ubuholi buba inkinga.
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3: so we celebrate their courage their commitment their determination and their passion to ensure that women are free women are equal women are emancipated women are free from gender violence we also celebrate all the women through their generations, including the present generation.
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6: really that's a debate do we borrow more what are the implications of that do we continue cutting expenditure what are the implications of that do we raise tax what are the implications
7: increase the corporate tax and introduce the wealth tax that's how you're going to generate more money leave the poor alone
8: in South Africa's politics but this is the new politics the new normal of the government of national unity
9: sakazo ke wakho yezohlelo sikeqa amagola drive show kuthina kwakho ke nje ukuphawula umlaleli yakwazi uqhubeka bengxenye iyaloke lapha ya uhlelo 0604807164 kuthina kwakho ke nje ukuphawula nalapha 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
10: thank you once again chair I just wanted to go if it could just be put up on the screen again that clause or that section I don't know if it's D or E which you know indicates that the opinion is that the panel should not be called. Now, as a member of this impeachment committee who was not around in the previous administration, there are a number of questions that I would like to ask the panel in regard to how they conducted their work, etc. We know that there's a review process going on. We know about the interdict, but it is my, I would argue, fundamental right as a member of this impeachment committee you know to ask questions to the panel I mean how can we deny that's part of getting all of us to have an understanding as to you know what actually happened how the panel was appointed what they did who did they speak to is it there's a report
11: honorable Dagmar honorable Dagmar before you proceed so we resolved on that matter last week The matter was resolved last week and the minutes will indicate as such so we can't revisit it it was resolved an opinion was what the reason why this opinion now it's coming in is because if you remember last week there was a request from members that that opinion that Michael read which was not circulated to members be circulated to members so instead of circulating two documents for this meeting one comprehensive document is circulated that's why I'm saying point D we dispensed with last week we are not revisiting it we even voted on it we have dispensed with it
10: it's so, in front of us I'm not sure why I'm raising it is that it is in front of us

0: No, I indicated as such that D was dispensed with last week. It's even captured in the minutes and so forth. Yes, so we are not
1: Yeah, thank you.
0: revisiting.
1: Can the minister just reflect that
2: Chair,
1: I have
2: Anokunda.
1: actually indicated that my rights as a member of this
2: Chair.
1: committee to a
0: No.
1: fair process have been undermined if we cannot call? You know, people are talking about witnesses. Why can't we call people?
0: No,
1: Especially,
0: Dagmar.
1: I want my view recorded. I want my view recorded.
0: Honorable Dagmar, your vote from last week is recorded. We can't re-record the vote that you placed last week. Honorable Trollip.
3: Yeah, thank you, Chair. I'm very pleased that you clarified the matter raised by Honorable Mahlatsi. I did raise it on the chat group to say, what on earth is this that Honorable Daniels was proposing? Because how he said it was problematic for me. I'm pleased that you've clarified it for him, because I was going to register my opposition to his interpretation that the case must be opened and closed before the president appeared. That can only be closed once the president has appeared before this committee. Thank you.
0: Thank you very much. So we accept as proposed the guidance of the legal team towards the conclusion of our terms of reference. That was raised and supported. Can we now move to the next item on the terms of reference? It's 20 past 12.
4: Zingeke zezinto ke impela ke lezi etheke zahlalwa kulona ke lapha ya impeachment committee kulona ke usuku lwanamhlanje njengoba ke yabona kamalunga lapha ya eParliament kakhulukazi kelele ke 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
2: And we have 7 votes in favor of Advocate Hofmeyer with 11 votes abstaining, with 11 abstainers on the vote. So it's 7 in favor of Advocate Madonsela, sorry, 9 in favor of Advocate Madonsela, and 7 in favor of Advocate Hofmeyer. Thank you, Chair.
3: Thank you very much, Tenkosi. Honorable members, the name that will be recommended as the outcome of the vote will be that of Advocate Madonsela. Like we have said, that ours is to recommend. The appointing process is done by Parliament, so we will then recommend to Parliament to then start the engagements that's done in line with all the supply chain and procurement that they do when they then appoint an evident leader. And like we have decided, once the evidence leader is appointed, the evidence leader will then recommend the two assistants that will then work to assist the committee. So thank you very much to all the members.
0: Zinyeke zazinto ke lezo etheke zahlaloka kulona ke parliament umsakazweni ke wakho yezu lomzansi kulona ke usuku lwanamhlanje 060 480 7164 kuthina kwakho ke nje uPaula selaphetolo zethu bese ke sibuya sibheka nabatheke bangena kuona ke uTikTok
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1: 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Shayela ucingo ku 060 480 7164, 060 480 7164.
4: An update on High Commissioner to India, High Commissioner Sukla. We confirm that High Commissioner Anik Sukla has been recalled to the headquarters for further consultations. We have also submitted the recommendations to Parliament and to the Presidency to consider a new framework for protocol and diplomatic support to former Presidents and former Deputy President during international travel. As part of this framework, the Presidency and DIRCO jointly established a mandatory disclosure mechanism requiring former presidents and deputy presidents seeking protocol and diplomatic support to provide full details of the purpose of travel, programs, activities, sources of funding, principal hosts, key engagements, and the capacity in which they will be traveling to enable an informed assessment of the appropriate level of support required and any associated reputational, political, and diplomatic or security risks that may be involved. This will help us avoid the situation where former presidents portray themselves as also representing South Africa's foreign policy, particularly when they have not been mandated by the sitting head of state. Thank you very much.
5: Sakazo ke wakho yezohlelo sikaqamagula drive show yena ke lapha ya minister ke Ronald Lamola, njoba ke ngempela ke kuveza ukuthi ke lapha ya commissioner ke kakhulukazi ke wakhona ke la ezweni ke 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
1: Sithinte njengamanje sithinte njengamanje Shayela ucingo ku 060 480 7164
2: on whether the AU will discuss at its next summit the issue of South Africa's xenophobia as I've said Ghana attempted to introduce the matter and the AU Executive Council did not agree that it was relevant for the midterm in October. We raised our view that any discussion on this matter must be comprehensive, deal with the push and pull factors, the root causes of illegal migration, all of them, climate change, economic, peace and stability, democracy, in a comprehensive manner. There is no discussion that will be helpful that will just focus on South Africa because we are not the only country facing a migration challenge. 45% of the African continent lives outside their countries and not out of choice but out of necessity to make a living or for whatever reason. So these issues must be discussed and be properly dissected. And that's why we recalled the Johannesburg decision of 2015 that called for a wide-range engagement, a conference on migration, to take into account the evolving patterns of migration in the continent and in the globe, deal with it in its comprehensiveness. And as you have heard in the statement, we have also cited what has happened on the Mediterranean Sea, where 144 people either died or disappeared.

0: the situation in Ceuta in Spain. There are many such incidents across the continent.
1: Daily?
0: Yeah, daily, So it's not a South African phenomenon. What we are disagreeing with is to isolate it and make it a South Africa phenomenon, particularly through the intervention of Ghana. When you look at it, is that we because we are one of the highest receiving countries in the continent, therefore we end up being the ones that are mostly discussed. So in other words, you can say we are sometimes victims of agreeing to the protocols on Africa integration. So we are saying it should not be just the burden of South Africa. It should be of the whole continent. And therefore, it must be discussed in a comprehensive way. But if you just want to put it on agenda and say xenophobia in South Africa, what will happen is that South Africa will be almost like be in some kind of court or inquiry, where we must go there and defend ourselves. And all other countries that want to attack South Africa. Then what will be the conclusion of such a meeting? It will be a zero-sum game. Because someone will also come and defend South Africa, another one will come and attack, and then what will be the end result of such a debate? It will be a zero-sum game. No one will be a beneficiary. But if we have a wide comprehensive conference on migration, it will come with clear scientific interventions, well-processed, researched intervention that will be processed by the various institutions, even organs of the AU, including member states, which can then come with papers, stats, interventions, as you have already heard us citing some stats. So that is the view of South Africa, that this matter does not belong to the Leaders' Summit. If it ends up in the Leaders' Summit, it must go there as a report from that conference that we will have had. That will have had a comprehensive discussion. Besides all this, as a country, we are also cooperating with the African People's Human Rights Commission on the matter. They will also be soon visiting South Africa, and we will be responding, cooperating with them with regards to this issue that is on the table, which is the appropriate organ of the AU. But to take it to the Executive Council, to the summit, it will not be an ideal platform because the agenda will be very clear, to just name and shame South Africa with no intention to come out with resolutions. So a comprehensive engagement is what South Africa will support and will agree with. Let's deal with the root causes, the push and pull factors, economic integration, issues of climate change, issues of unemployment, issues of peace and security that drives people to leave their countries.
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2: What we have also done is we have specific programs within other departments around NEP programs. In the youth department, we allocate about 150,000 rand towards a similar program, but only for applicants in the youth and a much smaller bracket that people can apply for, so very small micro businesses. And then through our general procurement, like our grass cutting program, we have a micro enterprise development program where instead of giving one tender to one person to cut grass in the municipality, we help really small businesses, some of them who are even unregistered because they just can't produce that kind of documentation within this red tape framework that we have in the country.
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3: While the registration period has now closed, we urge every eligible citizen to continue taking an active interest in the future in their communities. Voting is not only a constitutional right, but also a powerful tool to hold public representatives accountable and to influence service delivery, local development, and the fight against corruption.
1: Angiphethe ngodaba olutho ngumxhumanisi we-African National Congress esifundazweni KwaZulu-Natal uMnumzane uJames Nxumalo. 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
8: So we celebrate their courage, their commitment, their determination, and their passion to ensure that women are free, women are equal, women are emancipated, women are free from gender violence. 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
1: Waiting for the money because this NDZ thing is going to disturb if the money doesn't come. Mm-hmm. So
2: what does that mean? Of that ANC leadership that came out of that conference?
1: Well, since then, money has played a big role in the ANC.
2: You reckon even in 2022, money was central?
1: Oh, you remember there was money that was found in somebody's room, $500 million, on the morning of, first morning of the conference.
2: In
1: first
2: the, day of the 22?
1: Yes. And also, Balula was dishing the money in the clinic. So money has played a role in the ANC.
2: He was dishing money proudly.
1: Yeah.
2: Like openly.
1: Openly, yeah. It wasn't like a secret.
2: Openly to be elected as the SG.
1: To be elected and for the president to be elected and...
0: yena ke lapha yankosana Dlamini Zuma kuyona ke impela ke ingqoqokele abenayo lapha yana ke i-podcast kakhulukazi lapha Africa Renaissance eshayelwa yena kudokotela ke uNdlonsi lathi ke khona well 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
3: Housing currently we are in Chatsworth inspecting the 1.2 billion rand southern aqueduct upgrade. It's going to boost and improve water supply to 1.2 million people. And we are really excited, they are on target, and they will also visit the Okunjin water treatment plant. We are upgrading that plant from 1 megaliter to 3 megaliters, and at a cost of 72 million rand. It's going to provide reliable water supply to about 3,000 households. And as well as our key facilities there, including Osindisweni Hospital.
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1: unveiled a landmark 300 million rand investment at the Dube Trade Port, a special economic zone. This will significantly improve the supply chain in the automotive sector. It's a vote of confidence in the city and as an investment destination, and really reinforces our position as a leading hub for manufacturing and logistics.
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1: top flight carry cup rugby to put Makoko Stadium in Gwamashu, and this makes the world-class sport more accessible. It strengthens social cohesion. It supports local businesses. I want to invite the community. The entry is free, and we will share details on our social platform regarding where supporters can collect their match tickets.
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0: 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There are twofold to be conference. See, we've seen it with ANC. Where ikhona i-conference kodwa that enye ama-conference yaphenduka a buying stock fair where people will bring money to destabilize iLokhuzana inhlangano isebenza kahle because abanye abantu they are very tempted emalini. Yabo. If you want to make sure ukuthi wawufuni leyo element ingene for now while we are building, you will make sure ukuthi you sit down, you analyze izinto, then wenze into. Because one day sizobona enye into nge-MKP and I cannot deny ukuthi in terms of abantu njengamanje abaningi abayibuka ngokuthi maybe there'll be a council eliqhamuka ku-MKP then ngakusasa alisekho lelo council. 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
2: 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FM. FM. FM. FM. 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FM. FM. 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FM. FM. FM. FM. FM. FM. FM. FM. FM. FM. FM. FM. FM. FM. FM. FM. FM. FM. FM. FM. FM. FM. FM. FM. FM. FM. FM. FM. FM. FM. FM. FM. FM. FM. FM. FM. FM. FM. FM. FM. FM. FM. FM. FM. FM. FM. FM. FM. FM. FM. FM. FM. FM. FM. FM. FM. FM. FM. FM. FM. FM. FM. FM. FM. FM. FM. FM. FM. FM. FM. FM. FM. FM. FM. FM. FM. FM. FM. FM. FM. FM. FM. 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
1: 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In the youth department, we allocate about 150,000 rand towards a similar program, but only for applicants in the youth and a much smaller bracket that people can apply for, so very small micro businesses. And then through our general procurement, like our grass cutting program, we have a micro enterprise development program where instead of giving one tender to one person to cut grass in the municipality, we help really small businesses, some of them who are even unregistered because they just can't produce that kind of documentation within this red tape framework that we have in the country.
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1: 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We discuss politics.
2: I'm talking to the country. I'm saying protect him at your own peril, because that's how it starts. It starts with friends. 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
2: 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The MK has put his own head over the touching room, and we are asking dying. The MK, the other news woman, the man of 12 things, and the MK, I know, I haven't done that today. That's him going to be telling that's cooling down. 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
4: We discuss politics.
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2: We discuss politics.
3: 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I'm saying protect him at your own peril because that's how it starts. 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
1: 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Izwi loMzansi, yizumehluko, yizumehluko. We discuss politics.
2: I'm talking to the country. 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
1: Yeah, I'm so born.
2: I know, so sorry, but I'm going to say okay.
1: Come on,
2: I'm going to say okay.
1: Yeah, I know.
2: It's probably so that I'm going to use a question and send you later. I'm going to say that I'm going to say that I'm going to say that it's really just what I'm saying now. It's almost been and I'm going to say that I'm going to say that I want to learn and go back. 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
0: 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What's going on kuye? 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
0: 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Same way that happened because lo bafike ebusuku babe sebethatha inwele lakhe, bathatha nenwele zabo bayozifaka emkhathini.
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0: 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They're not going to leave you. They started to this one. They went to this one. They now they are on the right to another one. Same thing that happened to this one is happening to this one is happening to this one. Who value your kid or paga to a car? And today, Sengilina elum tagat in Sengiliak. Now, he said, Giniake, march. 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Shemilaha, Lemelia Topraha, Sukatula. I'm a good season. La Pradosta Prevea, La Tahaya, Elinkato. You know, you need to pray for Abandona Bandina. There are spirits that control them. There are spirits that control him in Zimbabwe. That need Oba Shadahaya. Pumamach. 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I know. Don't worry.
1: 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Start.
0: It will happen. Everything you desire today, it will happen by fire, by force. Today, I'm not here to prophesy. I'm not here.

0: 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What's your name? What's your name?
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Why are you here? Marine spirit. 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What do you want here? What's your mission? 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I want to do something. You must leave now. 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

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You will see what will happen here today. You will see. You will see what the Lord will do. 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